Dracula right here on KISS. What's up, fam? I'm Ryan Lee back in studio hanging out with you this hump day Wednesday. Of course, we're talking our Jingle Ball presents.

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December 7th, we want to hang out with you. I'm going to tell you where. Coming up right after this one from Tove Lo on Kiss.

0: Soblo right there with Source of Life on 103.5 Kiss FM Chicago's number one hit music station. I'm Ryan Lee. Now, speaking of Soblo, we want to hang out with you, man. 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And the lineup I'm excited for, we got Ray, One Republic, Ludacris, Dominic Fike, Soblo, like you just heard, Freya Sky, The Beaches, JYT. It is about to be a lituation, and we want to party with you, your family, your homies. 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All right? More vibes on the way. I'm Ryan Lee. The Kiss.
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Let's get into Olivia Rodrigo's stupid song. 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

December 7th, I want to hang out with you, man. At our Kiss of Flip Jingle Ball, presented by Capital One, we got Ray, One Republic, Ludacris, Toblo, Fred Sky, and more. Yeah, we're going to turn up together to some of Ludacris' hits. We can take photos.

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right, it's been a little minute since I took a vacay, and I'm thinking about planning a trip, right? 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In my line, 855-591-1035, I'm Ryan Lee.

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1: 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I'm Ryan Lee. We're also home of that Jingle Ball presented by Capital One with Ray, One Republic, Ludacris, Dominic Fike, Tove Lo, and more. 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All right, so I haven't taken a vacay kind of all summer, man, so I'm thinking about booking a little quick trip somewhere. But I want to know, are you one that when you go on a trip, do you plan every day out? Like, do you have an itinerary? Or do you just go with the flow? I'm in between both right now because I need a vacay. I'm a Virgo. I'm always stressing. I just kind of want to like chill, but also I need to plan something. Mike out in Frankfurt, what do you do, man, when you go on a trip?
2: I have enough structure in my life.
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1: 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Continue to hit me up, fam. What do you do when you go on vacay? Do you plan everything out or you just kind of wing it? Hit my line, 855-591-1035. I'm Ryan Lee on the Kiss.
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1: Benson Boone kicking off the commercial free hour tonight on KISS. What's up, fam? I'm Ryan Lee. Got nothing but vibes on the way, like Baby Doll by Dominic Fike, who will be at our KISS FM Jingle Ball presented by Capital One. 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
1: Edge of the Earth by the Beatrice. And I saw a lot of people on our Instagram excited that we are bringing them to our Kiss FM Jingle Ball, presented by Capital One. 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

David Guetta and Bebe Rexha, I'm good right here. Oh, okay, Samari and Lee, I hope you're good. Hope you've been having a great Wednesday. On the way, man, in two songs, I'm going to do the new one from Taylor Swift. I got Patient Zero for you, all right? Right now, it's Samari Ariana Grande.

I'm not gonna do is make the Swifties mad. I told you I got the new one from Taylor. It's called Patient Zero. Let's get into it right now on KISS. I'm Ryan Lee.

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We want to hang out with you December 7th. Now, I'm going to tell you where you need to be in one song right after Ray. That is a clue.

0: That one's called Joy by Ray right here on Kiss. I'm Ryan Lee. Now, a few minutes ago, I was telling you, we want to hang out with you December 7th, Kiss FM. And I'm talking about our Kiss FM Jingle Ball presented by Capital One, man. It's going to be one big party for the city, Allstate Arena. And we do have Ray coming. I can't wait to see her perform live. She's amazing, yo. One Republic, Ludacris, Dominic Fike, Tove Lo, my girl Freya Sky, The Beaches, and Jay White. 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I'm Ryan Lee. All the Kiss.
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0: Taylor Swift right here on 103.5 Kiss FM Chicago. I'm Ryan Lee. Been hanging out with you tonight. My time is up. Got to get up out of here. Before I do, I want to remind you that we want to hang out with you December 7th, Allstate Arena at our Kiss FM Jingle Ball presented by Capital One with Ray, One Republic, Ludacris, Toblo, Freya Sky, and more. 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Let me know when you get them. Hit me up on IG at Ryan Media Lee and be like, hey, Ryan, I'm going to be at Jingle Ball because I want to make sure I see you there December 7th, Allstate Arena. All right, have a great rest of your night. I will talk to you tomorrow night. And as always, I love you, Chicago. I'm Ryan Lee. All the kiss.
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2: It's Kiana in for Angelina. So much new music on the way for us to hear. Requests for Karol G and Bruno Mars will play that. Temper City. We're kicking off with Ariana Grande celebrating 2 months of her album Petal. This is the title track on the new hit list.

It's Kiana in for Angelina on the new hit list. Yo, I was today years old when I found out that Tame Impala's real name is Kevin. I'm going to need him to do a Kevin tour. Maybe he can bring out Kevin Jonas. Oh, now I'm just throwing out ideas here. This is Loser.

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1: I'd like to request Karol G and Bruno Mars' enchanting new collab called Still. Thank you.
0: I love that word, enchanting. 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My name's Kiana, in for Angelina. Back with more music in a bit from Jonas Brothers, Adela, Alex Warren, and so much more.
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It's the new hit list. My name's Kiana, in for Angelina. So if this song sounds reminiscent to you of maybe Miley Cyrus's We Can't Stop, there's a reason behind that. Adele has confirmed that the guy who kind of does the rap part on this song was the same guy from We Can't Stop. This is Ain't in LA. On

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The Dill Bros making the new hit list. Thanks for letting us know using that talkback on our free iHeart app that you're trying to hear them. And also, a lot of requests up there for Alex Warren. 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

0: Mixed opinions on this here. Did you like it? Didn't you like it? I liked it. I liked that there were a lot of respects paid to the GOATs, the artists who have formed music as it is today. 8.43 million viewers on CBS and MTV saying that it's the most watched ceremony since 2015. Pretty cool. Can't wait to see what 2027s will have in store. Who knows? This is the new hit list with even more great new music on the way. We'll play Taylor Swift's new song, Patient Zero. We got BTS, Audrey Hobart, and more all on the way.
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0: Good morning, everybody. It's Thursday, October 1st. The Fred Show is... Hi, hello, Kaylin.
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0: 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Another Mexico keyword. 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Grab that keyword. We leave it in. Leave us a talk back as many times as you want today. Each day, new chances to win, new keyword, and the more times you enter, the better chance you have to be in Riviera Maya, Mexico. All expenses paid. Throwback Throwdown tomorrow. Waiting by the Phone is new tomorrow. And speaking of Waiting by

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1: Hey, Kyle, good morning. Welcome to the program. How are you?
2: I'm doing all right.
1: Doing okay. You know? Just all right. All right. Yeah, well, I can understand. You're distressed. You are distressed, Kyle, because you want to get in touch with this woman named Abby who you met on Hinge. Tell me all about Abby and how you guys met, about any dates you've been on, kind of everything. Fill us in on where we are right now.
2: Okay. We met Abby on Hinge. We went on a couple dates. The first one was drinks and it went really well. We had fun and then kind of when we were saying goodbye, she kissed me.
1: Okay. All right.
2: Which is like, I don't know. That seems like a sign. That seems like a good sign because it was chemistry and it was like having really hit it off with someone like that in a while.
1: Yeah, I would say if you go on a first date with somebody as a man and then the woman kisses you, I would say that's good. So then that led to the second date. And then how did that go?
2: It was good. It was dinner and, you know, so went a little farther and hung out back at my place and we did some more making out. And, you know, it was fun. It was a good night. And I just thought I'd be able to hear back from her after that. But it was like nothing but like text and or no response since then. And okay. It just feels like I'm kind of like waiting by the phone to like give this girl a shot.
1: Oh, I love that. I love that you use the name of the segment. Yes. That's so good when you do that. I use the name of the segment in your. Yeah, this is exactly what we're going for. I love the incorporation. So you go from this great first date with all this chemistry and she's kind of kind of leading the way with the physicality to a second date, a little bit more of that. And then you've texted her since the second date and she hasn't responded to you at all. So it's just radio silence since the second date. So how do we go from she kisses you for the first time to now she won't talk to you? How does this happen?
2: I mean, I really don't know unless she like maybe had like a few guys going at the same time and I didn't win out. Yeah. I don't really know.
1: Well, that was more of a rhetorical question because we're going to find out. Yeah. We're going to help you find out in just a second. We're going to play a song, come back. We'll call Abby. You'll be on the phone. I'm going to ask her these questions, see if we can, you know, figure out why she hasn't called you since the date. Maybe she's been busy. Maybe it's what you say. It could be a lot of things. But the hope is that we can straighten this out and set you up on another date that we pay for. Sound good?
2: That sounds great.
1: Let's find out what's going on. Part 2 of Waiting by the Phone after this song. We're back in 3 minutes on The Fred Show.

0: 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Good morning. Thanks for waking up with us. If you missed the keyword to get to Riviera Maya, Mexico, it's in the podcast. Go grab that keyword, leave us a talk back and get signed up. 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
1: Yeah.
0: Let's call Abby. You guys, you met on the dating app Hinge, which is, I feel like a lot of people, it's where everyone seems to meet on Waiting by the Phone these days. And it's maybe the most popular of all the dating apps. But you went on two dates. You felt that the chemistry was there. She kissed you on the first date, actually. And then the second date was good, except you have not heard one thing from her since then. You've reached out via text. She hasn't responded to anything. And you want to know, how do you go from two good dates to being ghosted?
1: It really, I really... don't see how it happened.
0: Okay. Well, we're about to find out right now. We're going to call her. Good luck.
1: Okay.
2: Hello.
0: Hi, is this Abby?
2: Yes, it is.
0: Hi, Abby. Good morning. My name is Fred. I'm calling from the Fred Show, the morning radio show, and I have to tell you that we are on the radio right now, and I would need your permission to continue with the call. Can we chat for just a little bit on the radio? You can hang up anytime.
2: What do you want to chat about?
0: Well, we're calling on behalf. Well, we're calling on behalf of a dude named Kyle who reached out to us. He said he met you on Hinge and you went on two dates. Do you remember this guy? I hope.
2: Yeah, I do, but I can't talk about that on the radio.
0: Why don't you let us decide? I will be the judge, okay, if you can talk about it on the radio, because it sounds like there's a story here, because we just talked to him a minute ago, and he said that, you know, you guys had matched and went on a date, and he felt the first date went really well. There was a second date. He even thought that went well, but he says he's texted you since then, and you haven't responded, so something has happened here. It sounds like you've got a story to tell, and we'd love to hear it.
2: I was really into him. He's really hot, honestly. He's tall. And he was a gentleman, and funny, but he, you know, green flags all around until there wasn't. Yeah.
0: Okay, but what happened? I mean, until there wasn't is what you said. So what does that mean? It was all good until when?
2: Well, I mean, so I will say that I was the one who made the first move. Like, I kissed him on the first date, and he's a really good kisser. He's a really, really good kisser. He's amazing at this, and which is usually a good sign. And the second date was better, and because there's a lot of build up, because like, oh, this is going really well. And I think it kind of felt for both of us like we were going to hook up. And we went back to his place and started making out. And he's good. He was really good with his hands, and like, he knew what he was doing. And
0: wait, this is all good. He's right, hot. He can kiss. Right. He knows what to do with his hands.
3: Right, like, I'm there, and I'm right. Looking at it.
0: He knows where to put his hands. Like, this isn't even my persuasion, but I'm impressed by this guy. Ooh. Right, like, so where did it go wrong then?
4: I'm locked in.
0: Yeah, right. I am too. So far, this guy gets an A+.
2: Right. Well, I mean, I thought that too at the time, and then it kind of all stopped after he, I can't believe I'm talking about this, after he unbuttoned my bra, and he started staring at my boobs in like this really weird, intense way.
0: Like, just staring at them?
2: Yeah, it was super bizarre. He kind of like backed up in this like weird stance. You know, when you're watching like a track meet and it's some like a runner is setting up to run a race, and like that's what it looked like. Okay. It was like what is this? Like, this is so strange.
0: So he was about to sprint towards them then. I mean, okay.
5: He had a head start.
2: That's what it looked like.
0: All
2: and
0: right.
2: Then he took both of his hands and started like tapping each one of my from the bottom, trying to make them like bounce, I guess.
0: Well, okay. like it's a toy or something, like it's like he, okay,
2: I don't know. It was so weird. He was just like smacking them. It was just like flicking them. It was So weird.
0: And so you're just standing there, and he's doing this, and you're trying to figure out why this guy's on all fours tapping the bottom. Okay, yeah, which is understandable. I might wonder where this is leading. Like, well, you know,
4: yeah, what's
0: this
4: the
0: is
4: move
0: a new,
4: here?
0: This is a new tactic that I, you know, we haven't seen in these streets before. Okay, so what then? What, like, you just weirded out?
2: I didn't know whether to like laugh or cry because he was just like. And that's why I was trying to, like, okay, but, like, get his hands away from that and, like, go back to just kissing. But I honestly just couldn't get into it again.
0: I can only imagine what other tricks he has up his sleeve.
4: Like, it was just so bongo boots.
0: Yeah, let me bring Kyle in. I forgot to mention that Kyle is here. That's an unorthodox, that's not in the playbook, Kyle.
2: God.
0: I don't understand what were you trying to do?
1: I mean, you know, so up till then, there was zero complaints, right? I mean, I've never had any complaints from any other girl.
0: What were you trying to do? I'm trying to understand, like, what...
4: Hot potato?
3: Right. You've done that to other people?
0: Maybe that's why he's single. I don't know. I mean, what? I don't get it. Like, what... Did you think she would enjoy that? Were you, like... Was it, like, a game? I don't judge. I just don't understand, like, what's in it for anybody there.
1: I mean, just extending the moment, I guess. You know,
3: like you're a cat batting on something.
4: We don't want that.
0: Yeah, I don't. I don't get it. I don't understand where there's any sort of who wins there. I'm very perplexed.
1: Some guys come in full speed, you know. I take my time with it sometimes, you know.
0: I would feel like a science experiment. Or something. Wait. Kiki, Kiki, like, you're not justifying this.
5: I think you guys are overthinking this. Y'all are overthinking this. You know, a little bouncy bounce and then move on to the next thing.
0: A little bouncy bounce.
4: Yeah. Why is he backing up and staring at them?
5: I don't know. Y'all king shaming this man. Everything else was great.
0: Well, I'm not. I think
1: I'm very tall, so it was difficult to see otherwise. I had to get down and get a wide stance.
0: The visual I have of this is just not healthy. Like, it's not like there's just a lot of this. I don't get it, and I don't judge. I don't understand what you were doing. I've never seen this out. I've never heard of this. They didn't teach me this in college. You know, like, no one.
4: We don't want that.
0: Yeah, I don't know. And so Abby, you can't figure it out either. And at this point, you were so weirded out by it that it's like, I gotta go.
2: Yeah. Yeah. I don't know anyone who would like that ever. Like, no one actually likes that. I don't care what they say.
0: Yeah, they're not toys, bro. Like, they're not. I can only imagine what other sort of things you. I don't know, man. Like, I don't know. So look, I honestly don't even know how to pivot here. Like, so it's a weird thing you did. we've heard weirder, to be honest.
3: Stop
0: but like
3: doing it though.
0: Yes, like, I don't think it's enjoyable. I don't think, you know, it's right. I don't think it's like a cat with one of those little birds on the string. You know,
3: right.
0: I don't think that's what this
3: the
0: is. Abby, would you give the guy another chance? Okay, so he likes whatever that was, and you don't. So you just now we let him know, like, I'm not into it. Apparently, if you go out with Kiki, it's fine. But
5: no,
0: like,
5: no. I'm just saying, out of all the things we've heard people get ghosted, this is not bad. Like, he just wanted to make use of the...
0: But you're shadow boxing someone's... Like, that's weird. Like, it's a very strange thing. It doesn't even sound comfortable. But would you, Abby, would you give the guy another chance? I mean, you did admit that everything was fine up until then.
2: I don't think so. I'm just kind of... It was a little weirded out by it. It's, you know, it's just not for me.
1: Man, I've got a lot of other tricks in the bag.
0: Yeah, that's what I'm worried about.
1: That was just the first one.
0: Yeah,
1: we're just getting started.
0: Yeah, well, I think we're ending too. all right, look, so Abby's not interested. I don't know, Kyle. Do you have any female friends you can talk to about this? Because maybe they can explain to you why that maybe is not appealing.
1: I'd love to know Kiki's perspective,
5: frankly.
1: Oh,
5: no.
4: I bet you would. No. She is engaged. You stay away.
0: Well, you're welcome to hit her up in the DMs. Right. And maybe she can tell you more. But all right, look, it's not going to work out.
5: That's a freak flag for us.
0: Yeah, no judgment. I'm trying to figure out why that's pleasurable for anybody. But okay, Kyle, Abby, I wish you guys both the best of luck. Good luck out there.
2: Thank you.
1: All right, so.
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0: Kalen's Entertainment Report is on the Fred
1: Show. Ben Affleck was on fellow actor Kerry Washington's podcast and told a pretty wild story about how when he was a teen, he was held at knife point by another kid who eventually went on to kill someone else with a knife, which is pretty scary. So she asked him if he had ever been robbed growing up in Cambridge, Massachusetts, which I have to say slow now because Jason, the way he says it is in my brain. But Ben said he was walking home from school. He was like maybe 14 and he saw these two kids in hoods on the other side of the street. And he was like, okay, it's kind of one of those things where you're like, all right, you know, start being alert. He said he tried to play it cool instead of run, but the boy still grabbed him, held him at knife point and asked for his money. He explained that he was about to get out of it because he actually recognized who was mugging him. He said, I was scared, but then out of the corner of my eye, I realized who they were. I realized one of them or recognized one of them from playing baseball, and they were older boys that I knew, and they were like, oh yeah, what's up? And so I guess I just knew I was off the hook, but somebody else was not as lucky because a few years later, that same kid, one of those two kids, actually went on to literally kill someone with a knife and went to prison for 20 years. So that was a pretty scary story, obviously. And he also spoke about, you know, how difficult it is. He lost both of his parents and just, you know, that whole situation, like the hardest thing a person can go through. So it was an interesting episode if you're wanting to listen to that. Pete Davidson spoke very highly about not one, but two of his exes during a recent interview. When asked about all of the online chatter surrounding Ariana Grande the last few months, he said, I don't like it at all. It's not cool. She's a really strong person. I've witnessed it and I don't understand it. She knows how to handle this stuff, though. She's been around, so she'll be okay, but I think it's really effed up. As for his relationship with Kim Kardashian, he said, I'm one of the survivors, the few and the proud. We're like the Marines. Speaking about men who have dated the Kardashians, he said, look, man, it's a tough atmosphere if you're not game. One of the things I love about Kim and that whole family is they're like, this is what we do. He said he found that very attractive, mature. I was never subjected to anything I didn't want to be a part of. She was super respectful of all of it, but the craze of that lifestyle, being followed, having security looking over your shoulder for a guy with mental stuff and at the time drug problems, it was a little too much for me, but we're cool and I have a lot of love for her and I knew what I was getting into. And that was, you know, Kanye was very much on his ass during that relationship as well, so it must not have been easy. But he also shared that he's sober except for 5 beers a year, so I don't know, we have California sober, I don't know what that's called. But he's the 5 beer a year sober. And Fred, you'll love this. Benny Blanco says couples need to stop pretending like they don't toot and they need to toot in front of each other.
2: You don't. Couples don't need to do that. Benny Blanco, you're wrong.
1: He said nobody should have to sprint to the bathroom after a crazy meal because it's a natural thing. He said there is a limit to what a partner should deal with, but both people should be on board with the no shame policy. Of course, he joked about his own sound effects, he called them, saying they're so cartoonish they could be straight out of a Bugs Bunny cartoon.
2: How did he get Selena Gomez?
1: Like, right.
2: Is she thinking about Justin Bieber every day, do you think, sometimes?
1: I think they're thinking about each other. That's a whole other thing.
3: And he, like, does it on camera, right? Like, we've heard him fart.
1: He's really gross. Like, he doesn't shower. His feet are dirty. I'm sorry, Benny. I mean, you're accomplished, but, like, my gosh, you gotta, like, step it up for my girl. By the way, you can follow us on Facebook, Twitch, Fred Show Radio, watch us live, subscribe on YouTube, and listen anytime on the very free iHeartRadio app. Just search The Fred Show on demand.

0: It's the Fred Show. Thank you so much for having us on today. 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We appreciate you. The iHeart app is where to go if you missed Waiting by the Phone. Today's show, Ben Shelley, all the Entertainment Report headlines. 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If you missed our keyword for Riviera Mexico, Dream Sapphire Resort and Spa, that's in the podcast. We do it at 7:30 Central, 8:30 Eastern every day. So go grab that keyword. Leave us a talkback message. As many as you want, and you are signed up for a week-long vacation in Riviera Maya. Also, you have until, is it noon today, if you have a Capital One card?
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0: Okay, so you've got just a couple of minutes left if you want to go and grab some tickets to our Capital One Jingle Ball happening in a city near you. 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

scroll social media and then you save something and you're like, oh, I'm going to watch that video later. I'm going to read that article later. And then you never do, because I do that at least a dozen times a day. So annoying. I don't know why I do that. I have like hundreds and hundreds of things saved and I'm never going to go back. It's so frustrating. I don't know why. It's probably some psychological reason. I'm so excited.

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We'll give them to you tomorrow morning at 8:40, and they go on sale to everyone in the whole world tomorrow. So you can see Ray, One Republic, Ludacris, Dominic Fike, Toblo, and more. 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

0: 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Ray, One Republic, Ludacris, Dominic Fike, Tove Lo, Freya Sky, The Beaches, and JYT all going to be there. 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
1: You know the deal. 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All thanks to Live Nation. And you could win a pair of tickets to go. 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The keyword for today is ice cream cone. All right, give me that in a sentence. 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

0: 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If you're a Cubs fan, I know you're probably in a downer of a mood today, but White Sox fans, I mean, very exciting time. Very exciting time to be a White Sox fan. But they you have the Pope on your side. I don't know how you beat that. I'm Showbiz Shelley. It's 103.5 Kiss FM. So look, how about this? Available to everybody, Jingle Ball tickets, right? It's Thursday ticket takeover today. So around 11:40, going to get you a pair of tickets to go to our Jingle Ball presented by Capital One. All right, so keep it here. 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

0: 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I'm Showbiz Shelly. 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

0: Hi, Thursday, October 1st. Guys, we did it. It's almost Halloween. Are you a flirter? Well, there's a technique that's going to help later this hour.
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0: Michaela over there in the corner?
1: Michaela made it back.
2: Yeah.
0: Oh, Michaela, we got... Michaela, you got stuck in a nor'easter.
2: I did.
0: Yeah, what was that like? I saw it on the news. It looked pretty intense.
2: You couldn't even walk from the car to, like, the house without getting drenched. The winds were, like, 50, 60 miles an hour. I was by the water in Newport. It was for a wedding.
0: Newport, Rhode Island.
2: Rhode Island,
0: okay,
2: yes.
0: Yeah.
2: It was crazy. I had to wear... Good thing I brought two dresses because my first one was soaked.
1: No.
2: Yeah.
1: Wow.
0: Were you a little bit relieved you got, like, one more day off, or were you stressed to not get back?
2: I was stressed because I had a connecting flight. So those kept getting... I was going to miss all of those. So when my first flight was delayed, like, twice, I kept missing the connection flights. So
1: I was just such having a bummer. Anxiety the entire time. Oh, my gosh.
2: Yeah.
0: So do we ever figure out why they don't call it a nor'easter? Why is it right. just nor'easter? Where's the th? Did anybody look that up yesterday?
1: No.
0: Why is it nor'easter, not north'easter?
1: Mark's looking it up right now.
0: Well, thank you, Mark.
3: It is sailor slang.
1: Oh,
0: sailor slang.
1: Okay.
0: I know a lot of sailor and trucker slang.
1: Wait, that makes it even cooler.
0: Yes, it's like that. Not why I say the north, it's nor'easter.
1: Nah, nor'easter, arr.
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0: exciting. A flirting technique that's surprisingly effective at making someone feel drawn to you. 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Maybe the back room? Who wants to flirt?
1: Yeah, I have Jordan, one to add Michaela. To it, too.
0: Okay, great. 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

0: a flirting technique that is surprisingly effective. Michaela, say their name twice in a conversation.
1: Ooh, sexy.
0: Just use their name. Yeah.
2: I love when a guy says my name.
3: Yeah.
0: You do?
2: I do. So now I have to do that.
0: This is Michaela, what are your top three interests?
1: Michaela.
3: You say twice.
0: Well, that sounds good, Michaela. Michaela, may I call you tomorrow, Michaela?
3: Not three times. Two times.
0: Oh, is three creepy? Two?
3: Three's too much.
0: You can't overdo it?
4: Yeah.
0: Experts say it makes people feel connected. So there you go. Today's quote, every day, a quote to set the pace. Be yourself so the people looking for you can find you.
1: I love that.
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Now somber, very popular. He's got those model looks, but his song, My Body Isn't Ready, was an admission of how much he struggles with his own body image. He opened up about why he felt it was necessary to write about his insecurities, particularly as a guy, which he thinks men have trouble admitting to. Take a look at the story. It's interesting. 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
1: Plug into this, a trending report, and it's an interesting question you ask in general.
2: Yes. Tanya? The question is, can having haters actually mean you're doing something right? So Somber sat down with Elle Magazine and revealed the advice that Taylor Swift gave him about dealing with hate. And here's what she told him. She said, if these hate comments go away, maybe you're not at your peak anymore. He says that he now sees it as a privilege to be receiving these and to rise above. And he's learned that the hard way. Last year, he got into an online spat with a TikToker who criticized him. Now he says, I wouldn't respond now.
3: Yeah, don't
2: I think
3: engage.
2: Responding only makes it worse. But not everybody is on board. Some people online are calling it bad advice, saying you shouldn't brush off real them as just haters. Others says that she's just telling a young artist not to obsess over the stuff that he can't control. And I feel like if anybody knows about haters, it's Taylor Swift. Like she's always at the peak of her career. And even just after she dropped these four encore songs, like the online discourse that she's been getting for those songs is wild. But like she's still at the top of her game. So I feel like she does have a point.
1: Well, I mean, there's envy, jealousy. There's always going to be haters mm-hmm. with success.
2: Yeah.
1: But, I mean, for me, I think I want to do everything I can to not have one hater.
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6: Oh, Tanya, I thought about you and Robbie all night last night. 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
7: You told me to watch the Adam Brody, Kristen Bell series, Nobody Wants Us?
8: Yes, like in 2023.
6: Exactly.
8: Mm-hmm.
6: So basically, he's a rabbi.
8: Yes.
6: And she's not Jewish.
8: Correct.
6: And the thing is, he wants her to convert.
8: Yes.
6: And the family does. But she hasn't yet.
8: Correct.
6: So far, in what I've seen.
8: You have the
6: Did this parallel any of your relationship?
8: Oh my gosh. I literally was watching and was like, does this person listen to my podcast? I created the show because it was so much our love story. But it turns out the creator of the show, Aaron Foster, had the exact same. This is like basically her story that she has written. And so she had a very parallel situation. Her husband now is Jewish. She converted. Spoiler alert.
6: I was, you know, it's funny because I thought, oh my gosh, this show is good. And Tanya actually recommended that I watch it.
8: Mm-hmm.
6: And I really love Adam Brody.
8: Yeah.
6: He was on a show I used to watch way back in the day.
8: The OC.
6: Yeah.
8: Yes.
6: But I really like him and Kristen Bell.
8: The two of them together, they really have like a chemistry that hasn't happened in a very long time.
6: But my takeaway was that some of the married couples are not so happy. So I don't know if I might kick the can a little bit on the marriage thing because every couple's struggling with the marriage.
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0: All right, Tanya, the Taylor Trending Report.
1: Yes. Well, we got the encore, the four songs for The Life of the Showgirl, and Patient Zero. Everybody is kind of honing in on that one in particular. And there are a lot of clues as to who this song is about. So the song details the aftermath of a toxic relationship that she left. And there are a lot of theories online about who it's about. I believe it's about Joe Alwyn. So clue number one, the song You're Losing Me, which fans believe is about Joe, also had a medical theme like Patient Zero with a pulse literally in the background, okay? Clue number two, the song Cruel Summer, which fans believe is about the beginning of her relationship with Joe, was a lot of imagery of devilish guy, which she also references in Patient Zero with an angelic looking devil. Hello, Joe, okay? Mm. Clue number three, Entertainment Tonight did learn that Taylor was the one that ended that relationship with Joe, and in Patient Zero, that is also the case with the person that is in the song. However, after watching the music video, I did this report before I saw the music video, and now I feel like after seeing the music video, I have reason to believe it's about Maddie Healy. So now I'm all sorts of confused, but I do want to debunk the rumor that it is about Joe Jonas. I do not believe it is about Joe Jonas.
0: Okay. So we don't know. And you know what? I think that there are elements that might be about all of those guys because she doesn't want us to totally figure it out, you know?
1: Obviously.
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presented by Capital One. 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

0: Mother's Day, which is good. We're almost there. And if you live for the weekend, you're very, very close. 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
2: Man, there was an era where Zedd was collabing with everybody, and each time it sounded amazing. I'm talking Alessia Cara. He did the Maren Morris songs. Stay. How about Hayley Williams? Stay the night. Your 3:30 throwback today.

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16: Hello.
17: Who is this?
16: Your best friend, Gabby.
17: Oh, Gabby. How I've missed you so.
16: Have you? I've missed you way more.
17: All right. Well, listen, you are the proud owner of Jingle Ball tickets because you're caller 25.
16: Yeah. Woo!
17: Mm-hmm. That's what I'm talking about. That's how it's done.
16: Oh, those are my kids laughing at me.
17: That's fine. Laugh equals love. You're going to be there on December the 7th. 8 artists, 1 stage. We'll see you at Jingle Ball, Gabby, okay?
16: All right. Sounds great.
17: We'll do more tickets coming up before 4:30 on a Thursday ticket takeover. 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

0: Here's something you might not know if you're on your way to the gym. What is the germiest place at the gym? What do you think? Lauren's got to say.
1: The balls.
0: The balls? The exercise balls?
1: Mm-hmm.
0: That's actually number two. You're close. Number one is the yoga mats. Watch out for the yoga mats.
1: Oh.
0: Yeah, people all sweaty and rolling around, laying down on them, breathing on them and stuff, you know?
1: That is gross.
0: Yeah. Rarely do those get wiped down, so if you're going to the gym, wipe it down good. It is 103.5 KISS FM. 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

0: Hey, who do we got?
1: You got Joy Brown again, buddy.
0: Joy Brown, look at you. You are undefeated. You won Jingle Ball tickets.
1: Oh, God. Tell me when I can do the woo-hoo. I got a good one today.
0: All right, I'm ready. We are all ready. Let's hear a woo-hoo. Come on, Joy Brown. Let's go.
1: Woo-hoo!
2: You know what? It was all right. I was expecting better.
0: We got to give it a 7.1, though, out of 10. But it doesn't matter.
1: Okay,
0: you keep practicing.
1: Yeah.
0: You work on that because you're going to
1: I got a little sniffle today, okay?
0: We'll take care of the sniffle. More Jingle Ball tickets next hour. Thursday Ticket Takeover. We are commercial free. 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Just a

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Welp. That escalated quickly. After 162 games to get into the playoffs, the Cubs got out of it in two games. I mean, it was just like over in a blink of an eye. And also, like, they lost like super late at night because they're playing on the West Coast. So just added more insult because we would wake up with the bad news. It is 103.5 Kiss FM, but we got the White Sox. All turn into Southside fans. It's cool. Teddy Swims, Mr. Know-It-All is on Chicago's Kiss FM. 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

on Saturday, but I want you to go to Doja Cat, so I'm going to set you up with those tickets. That is next. We are two songs away from that, thanks to Live Nation. 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

United Center this Saturday night. 855-591-1035. I feel like it's been a minute since Doja Cat has come through Chicago. Actually, the last time may have been Jingle Ball, when she was one of our amazing headliners. Call me if you want to go see Doja Cat this weekend. 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

0: are you?
1: I am Amanda.
0: You are Amanda, aren't you?
1: I am.
0: Love that about you. Also love you won. Yes, you won. You won. You're going.
1: Yep.
0: You won. You're going to Doja Cat Saturday night.
1: Doja Cat.
0: Who doesn't? She's so fun. And she just, here's what I love about Doja Cat. You never know what she's going to say. Because she just says whatever, she says whatever's on her mind. She's like, I don't care. Whatever.
1: I know.
0: That's so good.
1: Love her.
0: All right. Well, have fun Saturday night, United Center. You got 2 tickets. Congratulations.
1: Awesome. Thank you.
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Another pair of tickets is coming up next. Harry Styles, sold out show, Soldier Field next May. Thanks to Live Nation. Got the keyword you need right after Dracula in 3 minutes. So pull us up at the iHeartRadio app. You're going to need that to win these Harry Styles tickets in 3 minutes.

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1: Harry Styles tickets sold out show. 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It is daddy. Daddy is the keyword. Like Billy Ray to Miley. Daddy is the keyword. Good luck for Harry Styles.

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Dominic Fike, your tickets are in two songs. Hang on.

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You're going to go see 105 Kiss FM's Jingle Ball presented by Capital One. 8 artists, 1 stage. If you're caller 25, tickets don't go on sale till tomorrow. 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Dominic Fike, Tove Lo, Freya Sky, One Republic, Ray, the legendary Ludacris, Beaches, and more. 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Good luck.

0: caller 25. Jingle ball, here you come.
1: Oh, my God.
0: You go.
1: December. I'm so excited. Thank you.
0: Uh-huh. It's gonna be a huge night. We got 8 artists on one stage. Dominic Fike Tove Lo, One Republic is gonna be there. Ray Ludacris, we know him. He's gonna be there. He's gonna be a part of it.
1: Yes, I love it.
0: Can't wait. Love that you're gonna be there with us. Tickets go on sale tomorrow to the public at noon. So get those tickets before they sell out. 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And I've got, believe it or not, another pair of tickets coming up next hour, just after 6 o'clock. On a Thursday ticket takeover. 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

This came to me as, like, utterly shocking. The number one female profession that cheats the most. We need to confirm or deny this. I don't buy it. We'll get into it. Let me know what you think. That is Two Songs Away on Chicago's number one at music station, 103.5 KISS FM.

0: Tanya's in Schererville, Indiana. Are you a nurse by any chance?
1: I am not a nurse, no. I do know somebody who's studying to be a nurse.
0: Oh, listen to this. Studies show female nurses cheat more than women in any other profession. Why are nurses cheating so much? Is it because of they're working with doctors? What's going on over there? What's going on in those hospitals?
1: Long hours.
0: I don't know if I buy this. We need a recount. Can we confirm or deny? All my nurse friends are very, very faithful individuals from what I know. It's 103.5 KISS FM. I'm Brady. This is Zara Larson, Midnight Sun.

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0: This new term has gone viral, and it's the most 2026 term ever. It makes complete sense. Have you ever experienced ROMO?
1: ROMO? Yeah, no.
0: You know FOMO. You know FOMO, right?
1: Yeah.
0: ROMO is relief of missing out. Like, you're excited you missed out.
1: Oh, yeah. No, I definitely have had that before.
0: Like, thank God I did not
1: cancel
0: go.
1: Cancel plans? Oh, darn. Oh no.
0: I have to stay on my couch all night and not do anything? No. ROMO. This is where we are. So very 2026. Dracula, Pink Panther, Sabrina Carpenter coming up next, and more. 103.5 Kiss FM Jingle Ball tickets presented by Capital One on a Thursday ticket takeover. Don't move.
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Another pair in two songs.

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And make sure you get them before they sell out, man. You know it does every single year. We'll see you this year for Jingle Ball.

0: 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My friend Amy Witherite from 1-800-TRUCK-WRECK. 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
5: Finally clearing up. Could see some sunshine tomorrow at some point. Highs in the mid-60s. 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

0: fun today. Thursday ticket takeovers are always a blast. Every hour we gave away tickets. We got Ryan Lee coming up next. And speaking of tickets, tomorrow, that is the day you buy tickets on sale to the general public. 103.5 Kiss FM's Jingle Ball presented by Capital One. It is a can't-miss night. It's a celebration of the year of music. It is just a big party. Everybody from your Kiss FM family is going to be there. The Fred Show, Showbiz Shelley, I'll be there, of course. And we will see you there December 7th. Tickets at noon tomorrow. Get them before they're gone. And Zara Larsson, Teddy Swims are coming up next. Both were at Jingle Ball last year, by the way. No big deal.
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